Good evening, ladies and gentlemen. My band sounds like there's a lot of you out there. Well, here it is, 1976, and we're making our yearly visit to Boston. And as I told the people at the first show, we have the golden opportunity of spending 5 days in your town, this being the first event. So we're going to check you out a couple of times. And the process of checking you out will begin with Ray White on guitar. Patrick O'Hearn on bass. Terry Bozio on drums. Eddie Jobson on keyboards and violin. And the lovely Bianca on keyboards, vocals, and tambourine. And me, your old friend, Frenchie the Pooh. We're going to start this show on the same way we started the other show on. The song about your feet.

0: Abbott. Literally translated, it means Bridge me, Frank, and hurt me some more. Very well, then, Fido, here it comes. It's the big one. Yes, it's the big one. This is right in me. So where does he get it tonight? Okay, Fido, in the medulla. In the managua.
1: He's going for the big three in a row.
0: Work that poodle. Looks like he's been

0: money back, gave her the money. She patted him on the head, dashed out the back door of the Garden of Eden, and went to the hardware store and picked up a pair of scissors and some zircon-encrusted tweezers. Came back and started whipping on the aforementioned dog in the manner that I will now describe to you. Wait a minute.
1: Nice.
0: Work that dude. Oh, she flipped on his back. Oh, she flipped on his tummy. Oh, she flipped all around his little pee-pee here. Flipped all the brown things.
1: Oh,
0: she got around his throat. Oh, no front. Okay. The buns, but no front. Then she worked thoroughly on this muzzle area because that was the business end of the dog, even in those days. Would you believe that it's raining onto the stage? Sure is. Well, nothing but the finest here in Boston. Anyway, see this part here, folks? These succulent, enticing little black poodle lips. She cleaned up around there so she could see the little serrated edges. And she stuck the dog over on the side. And that's right! And then she went over and sat right on his snout. And believe it or not, from this impossible position, was able to look deep into the dog's eyes and say these words.

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It is the dungeon of despair. Who are all these people that is locked away down there?

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And you know why the shit is hit the fan tonight, ladies and gentlemen?

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First of all, you should give an enormous round of applause to Bianca for her wonderful job in that song. Thank you. She appreciates that. It's unfortunate the way our program is structured. We like to keep everything going like that. We can't give a clean-cut ending so you can clap and let her know that she's enjoying it. It's very important to her that she knows that your things are sticking up like that. But now we have something, a deviation from our normal pattern of events here. I don't know how we're going to get out of it once we get into it. This is a song. It's one of Terry's favorite songs because it sort of expresses his viewpoint on life. Terry, of course, you might have forgotten, is the person with the lipstick on playing the drums back here. The name of this song is I'm So Cute.

0: Don't be alarmed, see, that was just a demonstration, folks.
1: Cute people never experience any discomfort.

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0: Sports.
1: Thank you. 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Thank you. The next song is also a new song. This is a song about the things that are nearest and dearest to the American heart. That's right. These things are motorcycles, tits, and beer. The name of this song is Chrissy Puke Twice.

0: knew it was. It had some human flesh stuck underneath his mind. You knew it looked to me like it was titty skin. I said, you son of a bitch, cause now I'm mad at him. But he just got out of the closet and started cleaning his fang. So I shot him with my shooter, said, bang, bang, bang. Then the sucker just laughed and said, put it away. You know I ain't a holler. Now what you gonna say? You ate my Christmas.
1: Yeah, titties and all.
0: Well, what about the beard?
1: I put a can in this toilet.
0: Even her boots?
1: Now would I lie to you?
0: Shit, you must have been hungry.
1: Yeah, this is true.
0: Well, don't they pay you good? What you gonna do?
1: Well, you know, I can't complain when the checks come through.
0: Well, I want my Chrissy now. And I want my beer. You just puke it right back up. Do you hear?
1: Blow it out your ass, motorcycle man. I mean, I am the devil. Do you understand? Just what will you give me for your titties and beer? I suppose you noticed this little contract here.
0: You're goddamn right, you a sign on my heart. That's about the only reason I learned right for.
1: Oh, yeah.
0: Give me that contract, put your ass outside. Cause I need a beer in this titty squeezing time.
1: Listen,

0: Because what's worse than you?
1: Well, let's make a deal if you think that's true.
0: Mm-hmm.
1: I mean, you're the devil. What you gonna do?
0: You wanna make a deal with me?
1: Yeah, I wanna make a deal with you. I'm not afraid of you.
0: Wait a minute. You're supposed to be afraid.
1: I'm not afraid of you.
0: Wait a minute. You wanna make a deal with me?
1: Listen, take my soul.
0: Take your soul?
1: Yeah, take my soul.
0: Nobody ever said that to me.
1: It's only because I like you so much. Just take my soul.
0: Wait a minute. Look, I'm gonna reconsider.
1: You already got the souls from the guys in Black Sabbath. Take mine.
0: Man, now, wait a minute now. You're freaking me out. You come out here.
1: Take my soul. It's a mean little sucker. It's about 1,000 years old.
0: Wait a minute.
1: Once you get it, you can't give it back. Gotta keep it forever. That's a natural fact. Take my soul. Take my soul. I want some tits. I want some beer. Little hockey here. Tits, beer, and hockey.
0: Hold on, boy!
1: The fast
0: magic
1: is! And then the devil, you did it! I'll dump my girl there, the titties pop!

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It is also included in our forthcoming LP. We hope that you enjoy it. This song goes out for all the lovers in the audience, and also all the college graduates, the ones who made it, especially the ones that got out of Berkeley while there was still time.

orchid eating contest.

Yes, sir, guys. To the podium, ladies and gentlemen. The tender cyclone Eddie Jobson on violin, imported direct from England, the northern part of England, the wonderful part of England, where they have that wonderful accent up there. He is at your disposal tonight, ladies. Here he is with his marginally visible violin, ready to whip one off for you. Give him your undivided attention. Take it away. Pizzo Cato mit Echo Plexo.

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3: Michael, we're trying to go for the big three in a row.
1: All right, here's Michael working up now.
3: We can get a couple of these. Because the old queen had a $100 bill for him. And Michael went out there and whipped off his clothes and worked the wall.
0: Nice.
3: Damn.

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Ray White on guitar, Patrick O'Hearn on bass, Terry Bozio on drums, Eddie Johnson on keyboards, Bianca on vocals, Francie on fiddle, you in the audience. Thank you very much for getting to the show, and we hope you enjoyed it, and good night!

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She wants a guy from a group with a big hit single in the charts, yeah. Funny I should mention it. A new single made the charts this week with a bullet. With a bullet. Just let me stroke myself around the chin right now and I will show you how. Yes, indeed.

0: Oh, you know where we stay. 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Wanna split right away?
1: Yeah. Not so fast.
0: Walker comes again.
1: You see, there's one thing I just have to say.
0: Every night the same thing.

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Yes. All right. Our program will begin, whether you like it or not, with a song called Dupree's Paradise, which brings to your attention the nimble fingers of Mr. George Duke. Hit it, George.

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The next thing on our agenda is to make sure that the timpani are balanced and that the little bongos are balanced. So start with the little drums.

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Father Timothy. 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

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Wonderful, give him a napkin. Okay, the first thing that we're going to play is called Exercise 4. Then it goes into dog breath, then the dog breath variations, and then Uncle Meat itself.

0: they warmed up in. 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When they get cold or they get too hot, they go out of tune. So the temperature is, well, we'll see whether it's in tune. Ready? Who's on the good, ladies and gentlemen? Lights by Bob Truax.
1: One, two, three, four.

0: The name of this song is Montana. It's the poignant tale of about how they grow it and where it's coming from. Can you put some more vocal in the monitor system, Steve?
1: Hello, hello, hello.
2: Sal will stand, they will sit. She'll play slow, they'll play fast.
3: George, how about you?
2: He's cool. 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
3: You with us?
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His name is Barry Lee. Just thought he'd bring him out here and see what would happen.

whatever they sell you down there. You forget what I said on the record, but there's some stuff that you hang on the end of the hook. And then you drop that out the window, down into the bay, and you wait until something bites on it, and then you pull it in. And of course, if you're a lucky person, you will have a mud shark on the end of your string. The mud shark is also known in the trade as a dogfish, and you may have them down here, I don't know, but it's a shark about this long. Some of them get this long. Some of them get that long, usually not bigger than that. They can weigh anywhere from 8 to 50 pounds. A couple of the members of our road crew have actually succeeded in hauling in one of the larger models. But the mud shark in question, the one that brought about this song, was a smaller model, more compact, and a lot more, it was easier to insert and flog about with. So there was this mud shark. Well, the reason this story came about is one time when we were on the road having such a wonderful time, folks, we were in Chicago at O'Hare Airport. We were changing planes, and Don Preston went to the snack bar. And lo and behold, who should be there but several members of that wonderful band, the Vanilla Fudge. And they were sitting there drinking coffee and talking with a New York accent. And Don Preston chatted with them for a while, and one of them revealed the fact that an ingenious 8mm motion picture had been produced in one of the rooms at the Edgewater Inn, involving a succulent young lady with a taste for the bizarre. And one of our friends, yes, yes, a denizen from the deep right outside the window. And some people, when they heard about this, said, no, it didn't really happen. Nobody really did anything weird with a fish to a girl. But then I checked it out for myself. We had occasion to stay at the same hotel a short time after that, and I had a tape recorder with me, and I went up and I interviewed the guy who was the desk clerk at the hotel, and I asked him some candid questions about mud shark frolic there at the place, suggesting that perhaps it was just those weird rock and roll bands that like to do funny things like that with fish. And he said, no, no, that's not true. In a direct quote, ladies and gentlemen, he said, anytime we have over 50% of the house filled up, we are going to find some fish or fish byproducts in the beds or dribble along the rugs. And that's not just the rock and roll bands that do it. A lot of lawyers, a lot of salesmen, regular nice people like it with a fish, with a girl, with a fish. So, this led us to construct a dance that symbolizes the meeting between man and fish. And I don't know whether you've ever seen how this dance step goes, but I suppose we're going to have to demonstrate it for you right here. Are there some members of our Rocking Teenage Combo who would care to demonstrate the mud shark gratification pose? You know how to do it? I'll show you how to do it.

what I'm trying to explain here is it's one, two, and squat. So if any of you would like to try this when you get home, it's also wonderful for meeting people in the audience. On the way out from the show, we'll go through this part of the music again. All you have to do is stand up, put your hand between your legs to the next person in back of you, go one, two, squat. One, two, squat. There you have it, folks. Would you like to try it right now? Anybody in the front row want to get a dancing lesson? Can we get the whole front row to stand up and try it? Come on. How many say the front row should try it? Now, they have the right idea. Okay. All right. The gentleman puts his hand back between his legs with the lady. That's it. Or vice versa. It doesn't make a difference. Okay. If you'll just join hands. Okay. One. Two. This is just a mere demonstration of the delights that you can have out on the street on the way leaving a concert hall. Retain this information because this whole audience, joined together, squatting its way out of Festival Hall, will be one of the sights to remember for this year. So make sure, on your way out, do the mud shot, give the people on the street a chance to appreciate you. And Francis, get down there with those people who are ready to do the mud shark because they have a taste for the bizarre too.

dwindle off into something that is bizarre. This is a tango, or it's supposed to be a tango. It has a tango beat sort of behind it, but it has some of the most complicated, twisted little teenage melodies you ever heard happening on it. And we usually use it for a closing number. You ready? Where is Ruth Underwood? Look at Ruth. Oh, she's back there with the mud shark.

How would Richard Goldstein interpret this performance? Obviously, it's jazz rock. Heavily influenced by Al Kooper. Monk has been very impressed by the viscosity of the environment.

In his new album, New York, and Why I Think It Is Bitchin', Bob Gardner, disguised as an elderly surf eunuch, God, play. Just look at the lips on that sucker. Here he is, girls.

0: Would you interpret this piece for the audience? Would you explain to them exactly what you're trying to accomplish in this particular...
1: Certainly, Frank. We'll start with the viscosity of an F. You feel it?
0: It's socking it to you. Come on.
1: That's what I call 3.5, Frank.
0: Density 3.5?
1: Yes, split that last one.
0: Density 21.5.
1: And then we wrote.
0: You've just heard a piece of the last movement of Les Marteaux Sonnettes by Pierre Boulez.
1: I'm glad you recognize it, Frank.
0: Every time I hear a gong and a flute.
1: This is many hairs.
0: Hey, listen, you know where these people are at. Play the Swinging Shepherd Blues. I know, you hippies, you're all so funky. Lurking in the background, we have Jimmy Carl Black, the Indian of the group. With his newly painted fire engine red drum set. Jimmy Carl Black is he's an amazing person. Just look at his hair. If you didn't know he was Jimmy Carl Black, the Indian of the group, you'd think he was Susan Hayward. Rhonda Fleming, Wanda Hendrix, Jimmy Carl Black thinks New York sucks.

The name of this piece is Short League.

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Sometimes we fuck it up.

very nice gesture. The name of this song is the Orange County Lumber Truck. Orange County Lumber Truck is a composite medley which encompasses the instrumental versions of themes from Rolling in for the Money and Lumpy Gravy. And that's about it, boys and girls.

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The name of this song is the Orange County Lumber Truck. Orange County Lumber Truck is a composite medley which encompasses the instrumental versions of themes from Rollin' for the Money and Lumpy Gravy. And that's about it, boys and girls.

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So off they go to SIR to

0: She eats a horse. Here's the remnants, of course. She wears a dog. Part of this came from a frog.
1: They call it Johnny the Bush Bar. In the Bush Bar, Johnny the Bush Bar. In the Bush Bar.
2: Where does she go?

0: 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And I sure am not going back.
1: I'm about to lose them around my head.

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And this morning, your old lady was just a hug. Look here, louder. Who you got with that macho degree? 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

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You can't come back in on the same place with that lick. Because it to your little D and one. It's interjected in the middle, and so you pick up where you left off. So, Tonight Show again. That's all you're going to get on the stage. You used to play it just from that pickup.

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0: Okay. 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Well, I could do it.

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0: 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Beauty of course. Can. Okay, right there. 2, 3, 4.
1: Can I be breaking these chairs because they're lights?
0: Possibly. Using lights.

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1: I got a bit of practice.
0: Thank you. From the top again. Ready? 1, 2, 3. Are you ready, Chad? You ready now, Chad? Can we go now, Chad?
2: I want to play with one.

0: supposed to come right in with that. We're supposed to come right in with that, aren't we? Right
1: after you. I don't understand you.
0: Yeah, right. Why not?
1: That's
0: what I said.
1: You
0: guys doing it? Okay, so
2: what he said to do is for the first couple of weeks, don't worry about vocals. Just get your ass. Thanks for this.

0: There's another song. That's called All Night Long. That's an actual...
1: Yeah.
0: But get this. The next chorus goes like this. It's just octaves. Perfect. Here we go. One, two, three.

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Then it's da da da da da, all night long. That's unison. 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

0: So we can rehearse and how we look at it.
1: But I'm Polish.
0: Sing as yourself.

0: Sons of Plastic.
1: Yeah. 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This is a great way to end the show.
0: Scott Hill. Is that 21 and a half? No, let me show you something.

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1: Okay,

0: 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It's not locked on the road. And it was in, the boat was in, it was sitting like, I feel like that. No. Not locked on the road. Still 13.
1: Still 13.
0: But then you have to play fortune.
2: That's right.
0: Yeah, so God locked it with the melody first, I'm finally doing fortune. Right there on the start line.

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Try playing the changes on the strings on the Yamaha.

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And she likes it a lot. 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

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But it's a newer piece of material. 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It's also a boy-girl situation song. 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

0: you're under arrest. And the dudes will have him for a special guest. The DA will order a secret test. And ram his pudgy little thumb in the side of his vest. Pull out a call, you for the jury, folks. That's you. And the judge will say,
1: no poo-poo jokes.
0: They'll drag in the bandit for all to see, saying, don't nobody ever have a fee. Screaming hot soapy water in the first degree. And the bandit might say,

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Notice how deftly that he puffs on the little plastic tube that comes out of the instrument, as if it had some pseudo-scientific meaning when the air went into the box with the keys on it. Now just keep your eye on Andre right now. Now what did I tell you?

0: Sasha.
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0: Any downers?

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He told me the same thing they told me when I went to Scientology. 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

a muffin. 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Yeah, you thought he was a man, but he only was a puffin. No prizes heard, and the night is a result of the

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And good night, Providence, Rhode Island, wherever you are.

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Arthur Barrow on bass. Tommy Mars on keyboards. Mike Willis on guitar and vocals. Demi Wally on guitar and vocals. Peter Wolf on keyboards. And Ed Mann on percussion. 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

0: Something in my right eye. 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I can see. 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
1: Ridging across the tundra.
0: Mile after mile.
1: Ridging across the tundra.
0: Right down to the parish of St. Alphonse. 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
0: Who you jiving with that?

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0: altar boy. 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

0: 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I'd like to say thanks for coming to the show. Danny Wally on slide. 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
1: The pool bites. 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
0: Some wrong man got it first. 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
1: In the night of the iron foxes,
0: where the torture never stops. 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

This is a special song dedicated to, well, actually it's dedicated to everybody. In one sense, this song is dedicated to the ladies in the audience, to the female people. Because the woman's role in this song is so, how shall we put this discreetly? The woman's role in this song is so all-pervasive. However, the main character in the song is a guy. Now this isn't an ordinary guy. This guy is a schmuck. The hero of this song was probably the first guy in town when Women's Liberation came out. He was the first guy in town to say, "Miz." He probably said something like, "Miz, will you suck me off?" He figured that if he went along with the routine, that he would get a little extra mileage out of it. And what this song deals with is the delicate balance between, well, you'll figure it out. The name of this song is Bobby Brown Goes Down.

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Brother, what's eating my snakes? You can stab and shoot and spit, but they won't be fixing it.

0: as nice as I could. If my job would somehow be finished by Friday. The whole damn weekend came and went, Frankie.
1: Wanna buy some acid, Bob?
0: You know what? They didn't do nothing. But they charged me double for Sunday. Yeah, you know, no matter what you do, they're gonna cheat and rob you. And then they'll give you a bill that'll get your senses reeling. And if you do not pay,

0: Even her boots?
1: Would I lie to you?
0: Shit, you must have been hungry.
1: Yeah, this is true.
0: Well, don't they pay you good for the stuff that you do?
1: Well, you know, I can't complain when the checks come through.
0: Well, I want my Chrissy.
1: Oh, yeah?
0: And I want my beer, so you just barf it back up. Now, devil, do you hear?
1: Blow it out your ass, motorcycle man! I mean, I am the devil! Do you understand? Just what will you give me for your titties and beer? I suppose you noticed this little contract here.
0: You're goddamn right, you son of a whore. That's about the only reason I learned right before. Give me that paper. Bet your mask I'll sign, because I need a beer and it's titty squeezing time.
1: Man, you can't fool me. You ain't that bad.
0: Oh, yeah?
1: Why, you should have seen some of the souls that I had. Man, there was Millhouse Nixon and Agnew too. And both of those suckers was worse than you.
0: Well, let's make a deal if you think that's true. I mean, you're supposed to be the devil, so what you gonna do?
1: Well, I don't know, man, you know. Maybe you aren't the right cat for the job after all.
0: Hey, listen, you can have my soul. It's a mean little suck about 1,000 years old. But once you get it, you can't give it back. You gotta keep it forever, and that's a natural fact.
1: Forever? Now wait a
0: minute.
1: That's
0: right.
1: Now I'm really sure that I don't think you're the right
0: guy. Hey, listen, you know, I'm the kind of a person, I don't mind going to hell so long as I get a good deal, you know?
1: Oh, yeah?
0: Yeah. I mean, are you the kind of a person that will give me a good deal?
1: I don't know, man.
0: Hey, look, I'll tell you what. I'll give anything to make this deal. Can we negotiate?
1: Well, you know.
0: All right, look. If I go down there, can I take some other people with me?
1: That all depends, man.
0: Can we make a package deal?
1: Maybe, you know. What have you got in mind, man?
0: Well, I was thinking about taking everybody who works for Warner Brothers Records.
1: I wouldn't mind having them down there.
0: And their legal department.
1: Yeah?
0: Can you arrange that?
1: Yeah, it can be arranged. What do you want to do with those suckers?
0: Hey, well, listen, once they get down there, can I arrange some of the entertainment for them, you know, because I've been in the entertainment business for 13 years now. I'd like to show those people from Warner Brothers a really good time, you know what I mean?
1: Yeah, well, what did you have in mind for them, man?
0: Are you familiar with a device known in the trade as the Tower of Power?
1: The Tower of Power?
0: Yeah.
1: And you're looking at the inventor of the Tower of Power.
0: You invented the Tower of Power?
1: You mean the Tower of Power?
0: Right.
1: The little wooden mahogany-based spindle-like object, kind of like a stool with a pink rubber anal plug in the middle of it?
0: Right, that's the thing, the Tower of Power.
1: Of course I know what the Tower of Power is.
0: All right, I want you to fix up a special matched set of Towers of Power for all the people who work for Warner Brothers Records and for their legal department.
1: Yeah.
0: Now, I want these modifications. Now, ordinarily, this aforementioned Tower of Power contains a pink vinyl anal plug.
1: Yeah.
0: Well, I want to have the plug on this particular set of Towers of Power. I want them made of carborundum.
1: Yeah.
0: With a built-in rechargeable hand grenade spindle.
1: Oh, yeah.
0: And I want the aforementioned elaborated spindle attached to a, oh, let's just call it about a 30 horsepower motor, so it swivels really nice.
1: Yeah.
0: Okay, you can arrange all of this?
1: Oh, yeah, man, this can all be taken care
0: of. Can you arrange to have a Naugahyde detonator?
1: Yeah.
0: And while it's exploding over and over again up the ass of everybody who works for Warner Brothers, can you arrange to have a whole collection of Doobie Brothers, Leo Sayers albums playing in the background?
1: Oh, sure, man. All at the same time, of course.
0: How about Fleetwood Mac? Can you arrange to have all that stuff going on there?
1: Yeah, you can even play them backwards.
0: How about some of Warner Brothers' really sharp disco music? You think you can play that for us?
1: Yeah.
0: Well, okay then. Do we have a deal?
1: Man,
0: because along with that, all I really need is some titties and beer. Titties
1: what?
0: And beer. Titties and beer.
1: Titties and beer.
0: Titties and beer. Titties and beer.
1: No, wait. Oh, that's so normal. No, wait. Hold it. Wait. No! Don't sign it then. Give me time to think. I mean, hold on a second, boy, because that's magic here.
0: And then the devil barf, and out jump my girl. They heard the titties pop, popping. All around the world, she says,
2: I got three beers and a fistful of downs, and I'm gonna get ripped, so fuck you, clown.
0: And then she gave us the finger, it was rigid and stiff. That's when the devil, he barred it, and she went right over the cliff. The

All right, how we doing so far? You guys having a good time? Okay. It's time now for audience participation. Now look, this is a little bit complicated. Gee whiz, I hope you can handle it. All you gotta do, now here's the trick. You know, you go to these rock and roll shows and the guy says, clap your hands, you know, like that. But of course, what you're clapping to keeps going like that, so there's no challenge, you know. I want you guys to clap your hands like this no matter what they do, because they ain't gonna be playing what you're doing, okay? Let's see if you can keep it going. The name of the song is The Black Page, number 2. 1, 2, 3, 4.

0: sucker is picking at you. That's why I say,
1: go rabbit, rabbit, rabbit, rabbit up your poop chute.
0: Crisco!
1: Rabbit, rabbit, rabbit, rabbit up your poop chute.
0: A tight, wet New York!
1: Rabbit, rabbit, rabbit up your poop chute.
0: Johnson!
1: Rabbit, rabbit, rabbit up your poop chute.
0: Don't
1: fool yourself, girl. 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
0: Oh, I knew you'd be surprised.

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I wonder if Puggy is rehearsing today. I'll just go over.

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Oh, I love his hair on even dusty chips. Yeah, I love his blink and his black.

Patrick O'Hearn, Adrian Ballou, Tommy Mars, Terry Bozio, Peter Wolf, and Mann. Thanks for coming to the show. Good night.

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Girl, you thought he was a man, but he only was a puppy. No cries, it's a murder, and night is the result of him stuffing. Oh!

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0: What?
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0: Okay, ready?

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Thank you.

this out. But I've got a crystal ball, he said, and held it to the light. So I snatched it all away from him, and I showed him.

I'm sure you realize that as soon as 1976 rolls around, that everything that you see and hear about our 200th anniversary is going to be so crass, so commercial, and so cheesy that you won't believe it. Well, I tell you what's going to happen. All over the United States, people who manufacture doodads are preparing this special bicentennial doodad crop that's going to be released on all sorts of trinkets and sleazy things to take your money away from you in 1976. And this song is only to indicate that the planning for this sleaze attack has been going on for quite some time. It originated in a small isolated community in Wyoming called Pufter's Froth, which was originally settled by a group of English Morphinites. Well, they were Morphinites, that was for sure. Anyway, here's a song.

fans are wondering what this song is about. This song is sort of about Captain Beefheart's life in a trailer in the desert.

Bolton, Murphy Rock, Roger Sachs, and Lou Mogul. Terry Bozio on drums. Denny Wally on slide. Tom Fowler on bass. George Duke on keyboards. Captain Beat, vocals on high ground, and saxophone. Thank you very much for coming to the

0: information we've been getting about the voter registration laws around here. There are four simple rules in order to register to vote in the District of Columbia or in the state of Maryland. Now let me tell you that if you register tonight, you're not going to be eligible to vote in what you've been hearing called Super Tuesday, the big regional primary in the South, but you will be able to vote in the big one and elect the President of the United States in November. Four simple rules. First, you got to be a U.S. citizen and a resident of the state of Maryland or the District of Columbia in order to vote. Second, you got to be 18 years old on or before the election day. So if you're 17 years old tonight, or you'll be 18 by November, register and vote. You cannot be incarcerated for a conviction of a felony. The final one is toughest of all. You cannot be judged mentally incompetent by a court.
1: Here tonight, in spite of the Washington, D.C. League of Women Voters. So, do yourself a favor, get out there and register to vote during the intermission. First half of the show is about an hour long. We take a half an hour intermission. Lauren and Bill will be out there with all of their friends. A table downstairs and a table upstairs. You can't miss this wonderful opportunity to defeat Pat Robertson's invisible army. Meanwhile,

Okay, it's time to get acquainted. Ladies and gentlemen, Mike Willis. Mike Keneally. Walt Fowler. Bruce Fowler. Paul Carmen. Albert Wing. Kurt McGettrick. Chad Wackerman. Ed Mann. Bobby Martin. Scott Tunis. Alright, now before we do the next song, I just wanted to tell you that I've been a very busy guy today. I did a bunch of interviews, taped them earlier, and there's one that I would especially like to have you watch. It's going to be on CBS tonight at 2:40 in the morning, or if you're up really late, 4:40, the Charlie Brothers Tonight Watch News. I think you'll get a charge out of this one. And on your way home after the concert, I'm doing the Larry King radio show, so check that out when you go. Because after all, there is a reason for doing voter registration. And one of them is so that we don't have a repeat.

I did you no harm. I only got 10.

imagine if you will. A multi-millionaire TV evangelist sent from Korean combat duty by his father, a U.S. senator. Studying

claims not to be a faith healer, but has in the past dealt sternly with everything from hemorrhoids to hurricanes. Deeply involved with funding for an undeclared war in Central America.

investigation for 16 months by the IRS. Claims to be a man of God, currently seeking the United States presidency. I'm hoping we will all follow him into the Twilight Zone.

0: just to bring pressure, but to try to see if this is some constitutional provisional tax or prosecution.
1: Firing.
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This is the tragic, true story of Michael Caine, the Attorney General of the United States.

0: secret test. 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And I'll put out a call.
1: I owe Silva!
0: For the jury folks. And then Ed Meese would say,
1: no confinement jokes.

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I'm gonna get serious now. Ike Willis. Mike Keneally. Walt Fowler. Bruce Fowler. Paul Vernon. Albert Wayne. Burt McGedrick. Chad Wackerman. Ed Mann. Robert Martin. And Scott Tunis. And of course, back at the mixing console, Chicago's own Harry Andronis.

0: what happened to you.
1: Please read this pamphlet.

0: a partial list of people who are not done. Never mind. This is supposed to be the part where I name people who are not related in any particular way to Michael Jackson. So, oh, let's see now. Who could it be? What's your name? His name is Bob. Bob is not the illegitimate son of Michael Jackson. Take it from me. Arnold Silvestri. Gene Kirkpatrick.
1: Billie Jean is not Kirkpatrick.
0: Lando Calrissian.

0: the show, I realized I had to come out here and tell you something.
1: But 4 years ago, Jimmy Swaggart said this about me. He said, this here song by the Police, Murder by Numbers, was written by Satan. Performed by the sons of Satan. Beelzebub. Lucifer. The Horned One. I wrote the fucking song, all right? That you decided on a king. First you make a star of your heart. If you find that your hands are still willing, then you can turn a murder into art.

Mr. Sting, ladies and gentlemen. Mr. Sting.